Of course I've been drinking to think I own the place. You know how uncertain I get by getting replaced. I grew tired of switching from tears to crazy.

0: before you go, there's something I want you to have.
1: Oh, it's beautiful. But wait a minute, isn't this...
0: Yeah, yes it is.
1: But I thought the old lady dropped it into the ocean in the air.

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And you can win it all and still lose everything.

course, I've been drinking to think I own the place. You know how uncertain I get by getting replaced. I grew tired of switching frontiers to crazy hate.